Would you cry if you saw me crying? And would you save my soul tonight? Would you tremble if I touched your lips? Or would you laugh? Oh, please tell me this.

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What's up, guys? This is Kurt, and that was the George Twins sing Rather Be by Clean Bandit. I hope you guys liked it. If you did, it's on iTunes. I'll put the link to that down below. And also down there, guys, is the links to all the George Twins social media stuff, Facebook, Twitter. I'll put their YouTube channel also right here. They're great. Go show them the love, guys. Subscribe to them. And as always, there's more stuff coming soon. So I will see you then. 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

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Deep down in the jungle, last I banged in my first bongo. Every monkey like to be in my place instead of me, 'cause I'm the king of bongo, baby, I'm the king of bongo bong.

I wanna dance by water beneath the Mexican sky. 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Listen to the mariachi play at midnight. Are you with me? Are you with me?

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0: Your life as you know. No.

But they learn how to walk and they learn how to talk and you want to be with them. And they turn out to be the most delightful people you will ever meet in your life.

when you don't know this could never breathe and grow so let me leave with the keys and show you the only happiness of these circumstances allow